0: Leute, vielen Dank, dass ihr gekommen seid.
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There you are. All right, girls. I want you to say, what's love got to do with it? You say, what's love got to do? 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